This is the great way of doing things. This is the great way of being late.

good evening. You've got your radios dialed into the evening spirit quest, to the cosmic radio waves. Here on Prairie Surfing, broadcasting to you live every Monday night from 10 to 11 p.m. here in the landlocked prairies of Calgary, Alberta, where we're broadcasting on the traditional territories of the people of the Treaty 7 region here in southern Alberta. This place has known many names throughout its history, expanding outwards in all directions. My name's Jay. I'll be here for the next hour, spinning you some tasty 3-foot peelers to bring your Monday evening to a close on this balmy August the 10th, 2026, episode number 506. Currently in Calgary, we're sitting at plus 16 degrees Celsius under smoky skies, the wind of 22 kilometers per hour out of the north-northeast, and a severe thunderstorm watch in effect. The forecast for the weekend is looking rather temperate. Tuesday's calling for a high of plus 16, with a 60% chance of showers. Wednesday, plus 17 with a 60% chance of showers. Thursday looking like plus 13 in rain. Friday, plus 17 with a mix of sun and cloud. Into the weekend, with highs in the high teens, low 20s, and a 30 to 60% chance of showers. So hopefully you're enjoying a reprieve from the heat and get a chance to get outside and enjoy the sunshine in between the showers out there. Currently in the prairies, lots blooming out there. The choke cherries are ripe, the goldenrod and the asters are blooming. Great time to enjoy some native foliage out there. Enjoy summertime here in the northern hemi. Hopefully you're enjoying it wherever you happen to find yourself. Kicking the show off this evening out of Kingston, New York, we're from Kevin Lewis Laroe, who plays in bands like Cutworms and Hand Habits, with a cover of Relatively Clean Rivers, a group from the mid-70s, off an album that is called Everything So Far, Weird Easy Ride. If you want to get in touch at the beach this evening, you can call or text 403-220-3991. Otherwise, hop into your finest bathing attire so we get cruising with some more country rock and roll out of New York City. We're going to hear from Free Beer down the track River of Wine here on Prairie Surfin'.

kings and queens, seen everything that anyone could see. Now I'm begging down on my knees, trying to

Well, that's just going to be about the end of Radio Free Transylvania this evening. Thank you for letting me host this.

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Oh, thank you.

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ya shashi, no ya shato. Kodwa kusala usiyashala, bazi ngeke ushe njengathweni. Ayizwa lento ithi hamba aphi. Ha ha ha.

brand new one from Jammer and Zed Bias coming in. This one's called Move Mountains. That last track was Make It This Far by Okan Dashisha and Metro SA.